in the distance, she heard surf breaking slowly on the sandy shore. It was comforting to be this close to the surface of the ocean and gaze at the intimate nocturnal details of its swirling and ebbing. And as she listened to the faraway breakers rolling up onto the beach, she became aware of another sound, entwined with the intermittent crash of waves, a vast horizontal whisper across the bosom of the sea, carrying an ever-repeated phrase, regular as a lighthouse flashing. Dawn will be breaking soon. She listened a long time. Again and again, the scarcely audible words were whispered across the moving water. A great weight was being lifted slowly from her. Little by little, her happiness became more complete, and she awoke. The head is where the cricket sings. The cheeks are what the teeth will bite. The lake is where the lover flings the other in the dead of night. The lips are where the blood goes in. The eyes are what the fingers claw. Knowing now what might have been, will the lips tell what the eyes saw?

immediately when you arrive in the Sahara, for the first or the tenth time, you notice the stillness. An incredible, absolute silence prevails outside the towns and within. In the busy places like the markets, there's a hushed quality in the air, as if the quiet world

0: I was tripping and a guy next to me freaked out. Just was reborn. And I got into his freak and what it was all about. And his
1: body became completely...
0: He could do nothing with his body.
2: Get high because they want to
3: escape.
2: A lot of people get high just because they want to be high.
4: Is it personal, Mom, Dad?
5: They have to make their own
2: wall to get through. And it can be freaky.
6: These are the voices and attitudes of a group of young people at
7: TFJC.
6: They come from various backgrounds, but they have one common experience. Serious involvement with drugs.
8: Serious.

0: Because people don't stop to pay with their time. They go to the mosque, right?
1: We never do it now. I think he was dying.
0: I know all I need to know.
2: We're so excited that we're just forgetting.
0: Quite a few people. Bungie. Quite a few people.
1: Yeah, because people don't stop.

down to a bar. I had a couple drinks, sure, you would too, because going down there and walking through those police doors is the scariest thing that you ever want to go through.

important to our relationship. Why is it every time we go out on the town and get around my friends, man, you're always talking about what you got? What I done bought for you, how much money I made.

living, thinking, mad, deadly, worldwide, communist, gangster, computer god, secret, overall plan, worldwide, living, death, Frankenstein, slavery, to explore and control the entire universe with the endless stairway to the stars, namely, the man-made inside-out planets.

It's KFJC, and we're still listening to The Valerie Project. And, you know, if you need a job, there's a place called Opportunities Industrialization Center West. And they offer accredited job training classes, as well as counseling and placement services. There's also some teen programs. So if you need to do something with your life, give them a call.

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And the record is Mishaps Happening. And that song was In Focus, featuring the vocals of Trinidad. And then the track before that was called Sound of Everything with Alice Russell. Wanda Robinson

0: gave us because they envy us. And Santiago sang Hollow from a new release called Steal Yourself. She's out of Portland, Maine.
1: Yeah, and you just want to keep going in that direction. Make sure... Yeah, you want to make sure, because... Oh, I'm not sure if you knew, but...
2: Is that all right? Is that
1: yeah, working? I mean, that's a good direction to go into, okay. But you might want to try some of this.
2: What?
1: I don't know.
2: But how's that?
1: Yeah, I don't know if they taught you this in class. Did you try something
2: else? I haven't done that before.
1: Do you like it like this?
2: Well, it's kind of weird. I'm having problems with my hands at the same time.
1: Yeah, you just gotta... I mean, you gotta focus kind of with your mind.
2: Okay.
1: Almost with your mind.
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4: 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Okay. More like that.

is a 2002 release from Ursula 1000. And thanks to Trinity, who put together the concert outlook this week. We all heard that Ursula 1000 will be playing at Mighty. 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

0: What's the deal, baby? 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I know it's been a minute, y'all. But you know, we doing our thing. We doing our little thing, baby. Well, but you know, H-Town Bound, baby. You know, we're still going down shit before I mind. Y'all might remember my voice. Let's get with it. Come on, y'all. Let's do something. It's time for these people to understand what's going on. And when I say these people, I mean we. I mean us. Man. Peace to Anton Egghead, baby. 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H-Town, fuck you once again. You never want your brother. 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
1: Oh, lights out. Good. Doors closed. Blinds drawn. Excellent. Now just be quiet. Hear that slithering? Ah, good. Now that we're all here,

across the Tropic of Capricorn, and I looked at you driving in the early northern sunshine. You thought I was asleep, but I was watching you. Like a steering wheel rainbow in your beautiful hands, through the side it shone sparkles through your long hair. You looked so calm, so devil may care. I fell in love with you again.

that cool band with the cool name Angel and Heavy Syrup on your source for sound, and we heard Voyage. And right dab smack in the middle of that set, we heard from King Pelican, and the track was Monaco, and you can find that on the album Matador Surfer. And that first track was from The Darts, a band that has performed on this show. And from The Darts, we heard Shadow from their most recent album, Halloween Love Songs. 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Thanks for tuning in. My name is Dangerous Dan, and the music continues with Nick Nicely, and we're going to hear a track titled 1923 on 89.7.

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Thank you.

And then Abakov at 11 p.m. I'm here until 3. Let's hear this.